0: I love singing with you, girl. But
1: thank you.
0: I also love listening to you sing. And I've got to tell you, if there was one song I wish I had recorded last year, it was your hit. This kiss, this kiss. So would you do it now for them?
1: Oh, I'd love to.
0: Hey, girl.
1: You know what? You can come sing with me anytime.
0: All right, I love you. Thank
1: you
0: for this.
1: Great.
0: Guys are great. Bye.

gonna shake your tambourine. After midnight, it's gonna be peaches and cream. We're gonna cause talk and suspicion, give an exhibition, and find out.